0: Música e informação.
1: No, no, no. Don't be too upset if they call you a scared. Cause like the news, every day you get pressed.
2: Hi, this is Amy Winehouse.
3: It's not

0: What will they say about me? When the end comes, I know there was just a gigolo. Life goes on without me.
1: What?